That's the Mod Beat. It's Brookdale Public Radio, 90.5 The Night with Rockin' Chair. Pride and Joy from Stevie Ray and Double Trouble. And Low Cut Connie's, oh yeah, his new one. It's called Living in the USA. And I want to thank Robert for coming on in and being our guest DJ. A lot of great tracks pulled, Robert. And I had a whole lot of fun talking about music and watching him do his thing. If you want to be a guest DJ, you know where to go. 90.5thenight.org/guest DJ.

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New music from Slow Pulp on 90.5 The Night. They have a new album out called Melody. Better Man is the name of that track you just heard on Brookdale Public Radio. 10:15 Saturday night from The Cure. I know, we're a day late. Leon Bridges, Light the Way, that is something brand new from him. His album's called Happiness Anytime. And Snow Patrol, Called Out in the Dark. It is 90.5 The Night. Don't forget, Box of Blues comes your way at 10 o'clock. Here's Medium Build's Home Depot.

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In Excess. That is New Sensation on Brookdale Public Radio. That album kick so big. There, I remember looking on the Wikipedia page for it a while ago, and they, you know, the Wikipedia page for albums, they list singles, and there was like 7 singles off that record, and they were all so, so good. The whole album is great. Happy Landing with The River. We also heard Bowie's Can You Hear Me, Big Thief, as well as Medium Build, the new track from the project headed by Nick Carpenter. It was called Home Depot on Brookdale Public Radio. Here's one more Satellite on Brookdale Public Radio.

Nice long set of tunes. Benny Marquette winding it down with Been Too Long. Janie Jones from The Clash and Johnny Marr, too. He's got a new album out called The Age of Everything. Spin was the track that you heard there. Don't forget, Box of Blues comes your way at 10 o'clock on 90.5 The Night. Here's Panda Bear and Sonic Boom, a brand new tune called A Question of When.

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And that's the name of the song from Buffalo Traffic Jam, Luckiest Man Alive. And they have had such a big, big year selling out, just blowing up all over the place. It's good to hear. Sea of Joy from Blind Faith. We also heard the new track from Humbird in that set too, Daughter of Empire. Serotones with Don't Need It, and Panda Bear and Sonic Boom getting back together with A Question of When. And it's actually literally a question mark in the name of the song. Here are the Decemberists with One Engine on Brookdale Public Radio.

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Curtis Mayfield on 90.5 The Night. If you ever have a time you want to stretch your legs out, listen to the, not the radio version of that song, but the album version. It's amazing. Father John Misty's The Payoff. We also heard from Sex Pistols, God Save the Queen. Some Social D in there too, keeping the punk up with Tonight. Don't forget Social Distortion playing at the Stone Pony Summer Stage September 5th, I believe, along with Descendants. And the Decemberists before that with One Engine here on Brookdale Public Radio. All right, folks, time for me to get on out of here. Stu is coming your way with Box of Blues at 10 o'clock. I want to again thank Robert Welch for coming on in and being our guest DJ earlier this evening. Had a great time with him. Here is Death Cab for Cutie and their new track, Stone Over Water, on Brookdale Public Radio.

From an album that was actually produced by G Love, that's John Hammond and I'm Tore Down. Pretty cool version. I thought you'd enjoy that one. Joe Louis Walker said, hello, it's the blues, and he's right. It's the Box of Blues, and thanks for being tuned in. We have a terrific lineup for you over the next 2 hours. Some great blues, a little bit of jazz, and an album you've probably never heard before. New

CD coming from Jason Ricci called 13 Hours that we will be bringing you as our Box Blues CD of the week. We'll take you up to Megan O'Shea at midnight and we'll have some fun in between. Hopefully you guys had a terrific weekend. The weather was pretty nice for most of the weekend. Got a little clouds in the forecast today, but still a lot of folks taking advantage of one of the final beach weekends of the unofficial summer. Yes, next weekend, believe it or not, yeah, it's Labor Day weekend, but we'll take you up with some great blues tonight, and we'll have, like I said, some fun with that. Tonight, you got some showers possibly in the forecast overnight. Mostly cloudy skies and lows around 68 degrees. It'll be hard to see that full moon, which was pretty prominent over the last couple of days out over the ocean. Partly sunny skies on Monday with a high near 79 degrees. And then it looks like we got wet weather moving in for most of the rest of the week on and off with lots of thunderstorms and a few chance of showers. But we will have some temperatures that will bounce around probably during the daytime. You'll get temperatures in the mid-80s and then overnight lows around 70 degrees. Okay, so let's do it. Let's go back into the music. I had an opportunity to catch some of the great performance by Billy Hector and the Midnight Horns last night. Of course, Susan always adds some nice touch to Billy's tunes. So we'll get a couple of cool cuts for you coming up next, starting with She Doesn't Love Him No More.

0: Great to see a big crowd out last night for the Billy Hector birthday bash over at the Wonder Bar. Change Your Mind finished up things in our little last set. Billy's She Doesn't Love Him No More before that. And we will take a quick break here and come back with some great old time stuff from Bessie Smith.
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0: Stu Coogan rolling with you through the next couple of hours on 90.5 Tonight. And up next, we got Bessie Smith with those Gulf Coast Blues.

0: Well, a little howl in there for you. Howl from Howlin' Wolf. You Can't Be Beat is the tune that we had from the Wolf tonight. Lightnin' Hopkins, Mojo Hand, and Gulf Coast Blues, where we started the set from Bessie Smith. I got to take a breath, but we got John Mayall coming up and Nina Simone, too.
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0: We'll hear from David Bromberg and Dr. John before we get to your Box of Blues CD of the Week from Jason Ricci at 11 o'clock. But right now, something from Nina Simone. She's covering Ooh Child next. Love this rendition. Hope you do too. It's 90.5.

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1: Keep my eyes on the prize there with John Mayall, California, off the Room to Move record. Nina Simone before that with her Ooh Child, and we do hope it gets easier. We're going to the Dogs before we get to the 11 o'clock hour, so don't go anywhere. 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
1: Well, along with your CD of the week from Jason Ricci, next hour we'll hear from Peter Fatesca and the Blues Train. We also have some little Milton coming your way, and we'll get a little Dolly coming before we hand things back to Megan. But right now it's time for How Come My Dog Don't Bark When You Come Around.

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1: Hour two just about to get underway of tonight's Box of Blues here on 90.5 The Night. And I did want to mention, great job by the Jersey Shore Jazz and Blues Foundation, as always, doing their big Long Branch Jazz and Blues Festival, which was held on Saturday. And I know that's not an easy thing to pull together, but Tom Baldino, who was with us earlier in the week and talking about the festival and all the good things that Jersey Shore Jazz and Blues Foundation do, he does a really spectacular job. And kudos to the missus as well for helping him out, and also for keeping him going. But we have another great hour of music coming your way, and we are going to start it off tonight with the new record from Jason Ricci, and his band on this record is The Bad Kind. He's got some help from the missus of his own, Caitlin Dibble, on one of the tunes we'll play for you, and we'll get you three cuts deep into this new album, 13 Hours. He's won many awards as a great harmonica player, singer, and songwriter, and he's done a great job with this record that has a little New Orleans funk to it. It's got some confessionals on some of these tunes. One of them I would have liked to play for you, but it is not for air. We'll just leave it at that. But we got some cool cuts that are for air, and we're going to start you off with one of them called Renegade.

0: That's a little bubblegum pop for you. You know, sometimes you got to just take a breath and step back from all the noise. And right there, that's what Jason was doing on Bubblegum Pop. He had the Mrs. Caitlin Dibble, his wife, helping out on Long Twisted Night. And starting things off, Renegade, which is something a little bit in all of us in one way or another. So I hope you like that new one, 13 Hours, the title of the Jason Ricci and the Bad Kind album you just heard here on 90.5 The Night, moving up the blues charts as we speak. Taking a break and then coming back with Peter Viteska and Blues Train.
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0: All right, coming up in this lineup, we got Doug Deming and the Jewel Tones with a little help from another great harmonica player, Mr. Dennis Grunling. We also have Downchild coming up in this set, and Peter Viteska and Blues Train will kick things off with Learning the Blues.

0: That's right, Doug Deming and the Jewel Tones. Only time will tell. Downchild did Can You Hear the Music? And Learning the Blues from Peter Fateske and Blues Train's latest record. Starting off that lineup, jazz is coming up next.
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0: Well, up next to do our jazz spotlight for tonight, we're going to Joshua Redman. He comes from a very talented family. That his dad, Dewey Redman, was a great saxophonist, and his mom, Renee, Shedroff, was a dancer and also a librarian. One of my early careers. Not a dancer, librarian, but I can cut a rug from time to time when the spirit moves me. But I digress. Their family was steeped in music and storytelling. So produced out of that family came Joshua Redman, who's played with everybody from Elvin Jones, McCoy Turner, Milt Jackson, and so many others. We are going to give you a little soul dance to kick off our next set.

0: Had to fit a little TTB in our blues show tonight. That, of course, I Pity the Fool, the old Bobby Blue Band tune that Susan and the band cover so well. One of my all-time favorites when they perform that on stage. And they're coming back to Connecticut, actually, for a couple more gigs before this summer tour, the Future Soul tour, it comes to a conclusion. Little Milton did Blues in the Night, one of my favorite tunes that Bugs Bunny taught me many years ago. And Soul Dance was Joshua Redman. Pretty good stuff, right? I thought you'd like that one. We're going to finish things up right after this.
1: 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On Saturday, September 27th at historic Long Street Farm in Holmdel, you can step back in time at an old-fashioned country fair reminiscent of the 1890s. 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
0: Well, I appreciate you guys hanging with me through these last couple of hours of your weekend. It's my pleasure to bring you the blues, and I'm so thankful that I have you out there to listen and enjoy with me. And earlier this week, we heard the unfortunate news that Dolly Parton passed away, and she gave us so much great music throughout her lifetime and some great comedy, too. She was really a funny lady. And I did do some sets the night that we found out that she passed away, but I did want to end with my all-time favorite Dolly tune and send it out to a friend of mine. And also give you a little Marsha Tucker before we get to Megan. So you guys have a great week. Tomorrow, starting it off, the last day of August 2026, hard to believe, and I will catch you for your dose of dead around 7 p.m., and we'll do a nice one to finish off the month and start September on Tuesday. Hard to believe, but here's Dolly Parton. We'll talk to you tomorrow.

that's a brother of ours. Charlie Daniels has come up here with us from Nashville, Tennessee tonight. Play a little fiddle with us. Little song on the new Life album. It's called 24 Hours at a Time.

with a cover of Degeneration. That is Valley Lodge, Too Loose. Erin Shewell just before that with I Don't Know. And we heard the newest from Cagey Elephant, Beaches in Tennessee. 90.5 The Night. Megan O'Shea rocking with you. I've got Tyler Ballgame taking over. Live It Down, 90.5 The Night.

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Dry Spell by Casey Musgraves. The Black Keys in there with a cover of R.L. Burnside, Poor Boy, A Long Way From Home. 90.5, The Night. On the way, I've got Broken Social Scene, Billy String, so much more you don't want to miss. 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

Javelin, that's Kevin Morby. Broken Social Scene also in there. We heard Kiwi Jr. with Blowing Up and Famous Poodles before that. Mirror Star on 90.5 The Night, Brookdale Public Radio. I've got another long set of music for you, and we're kicking it all off with a newer one from Billy Strings, Burn the Other End.

Asbury Park that's a dentist. I do it because I wanna. 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I've got more locals on the way. For now, though, Alabama Shakes. I Feel Hope Coming. 90.5 The Night.

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She's So Strange, Sour Ops. Maggie Rose also in there with Fake Flowers. We heard Brian Kay in the Parkway before that. That one's featuring Lily Hyatt, Roses, and Kerosene. 90.5 The Night, Brookdale Public Radio. Are you ready for the Spinners? They're up next, taking us back to the early 70s. I'll Be Around.

0: With all this great new music out there, it's sometimes hard to keep track of it all. That's where Fresh Tracks comes in. Join me, Jeff Raspy, as I spin some of the most recent releases from the major labels, DIY artists, and some homegrown talent from right here on the Jersey Shore. 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

Uncertain Smile. That is the Jack White in there with a solo one called Dollar Bill. 90.5 The Night. I've got another solo one for you. This is Jim James. Of course, he's from My Morning Jacket. It's his newest. Come Again. 90.5 The Night.

Wow, that's Interpol. Johnny Marr in there with Dynamo. We also heard See the World, Gomez, 90.5 The Night. Coming up, I've got some classics for you. I've got some new stuff, maybe a new one from Goose. First, it's a newer one from Orville Peck. Too Little, Too Late, only here on 90.5 The Night.

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Good Times, End Times, Goose. Before that, Talking Heads with one off of their Little Creatures album, that Stay Up Late, 90.5 The Night. You know you're not going to find this mix of music anywhere else. I've got the War on Drugs for you now. Holding on, 90.5 The Night.

0: 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Mega Sound unites Carrie Alexander and Chris Hogue of Bad Bad Hats with Party Nails' Elena Carroll for a project inspired by the guitar-fueled rock sounds of the early 2000s. The result is Super Size, a track packed with energy, attitude, and pure fun. 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

Lost Boys by Phoebe Bridgers. 90.5 The Night, Brookdale Public Radio. Now, I know you are going to love this one. It's another new one from Noah Kahan off of his new album, The Great Divide. This is Doors, 90.5 The Night.

North Dakota by Hodera. They are a Jersey-based band. They're actually from Montclair. You are listening to the only station that plays local music, 90.5 The Night. Of course, we've got some locals coming up, maybe something from Corey Blair and Nicole Atkins. But first, Bodega, All Inside Aquarium, 90.5 The Night.

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Well, the Sacred Souls. We heard The Jam with Move On Up. That's, of course, a cover of Curtis Mayfield. Leon Bridges in that set of music. Another newer one for you called Light the Way. 90.5 The Night. Now, I've got a classic for you. We're going to head back to the 60s with Fairport Convention. Maddie Grooves, 90.5 The Night.

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I bet you haven't heard that one in a while. Fall Down by Toad the Wet Sprocket, 90.5 The Night. Earlier, I promised you something new from Nicole Atkins. This is When the Night Falls, 90.5 The Night.

Bird to Whistle, that's Martin Harley. You Too, before that, Elevation. And we heard Jesse Wells with a brand new one, Won't You Come Out Tonight. 90.5 The Night. Now, I've got a local band for you. We've heard from you. We know you love this one as much as we do. Surfing for Daisy, Methamphetamine. 90.5 The Night.

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0: 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Angel Olsen released My Woman on September 2nd, 2016, and the album marked a major artistic breakthrough, expanding her sound while sharpening her songwriting into something both intimate and expansive. Blending raw emotion with widescreen arrangements, My Woman helped push Olsen from cult favorite to a central voice in modern indie rock. The album features standout tracks like Sister and Shut Up Kiss Me. My Woman was met with widespread critical acclaim, appearing on numerous year-end and decade-end best-of lists and praised for its emotional depth and fearless songwriting. 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

Little One by Jeremy and the Harlequins. We heard Dinosaur Jr. in there with Several Got Away. 90.5 The Night. Megan O'Shea here. I'm hanging with you for another hour or so. Coming up, I've got Aretha Franklin, something from Megasound and Role Model as well. But first, Buffalo Traffic Jam. Luckiest Man Alive. 90.5 The Night. There's a

History repeats itself. It's American Aquarium. Just before that, we heard Red Bank bass band Woodfish with Damn Thing. And you could learn more about them at woodfishmusic.com. REM in there, Auctioneer, 90.5 The Night, Brookdale Public Radio. Thanks for rocking and rolling with us. I've got Traffic Jam, Low Spark of High Heeled Boys.

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Higher and Higher, that's Galactic, featuring JJ Gray, the newest from Megasound before that. They're a band made up of Carrie and Chris from Bad Bad Hats and Alina from Party Nails. That's actually our song of the week, Supersize. So you could learn more about the band, even add the song to your personal collection, 90.5thenight.org. We've got another long set of music for you, and Fontaines DC are kicking it off. Mary.

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Megan O'Shea here. That's all the time I've got for you today. I hope you have a wonderful day. I'll be back at midnight. Michelle is taking over, and she's going to take good care of you. It's Courtney Barnett, one thing at a time, 90.5 The Night.

0: That was The Cure and All I Ever Am. Hey, everybody, Michelle McBride here with you. I'm coming right back. 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
0: A very, very good Monday to you. It's August 31st. Coming up, I have music headed your way from The Doors, Joe, and more. I've also got local news, local traffic, local weather, and I've got a question for you on Facebook. Let's keep it going right now with Monophonics on 90.5 The Night.

That is Precious Stone. We also heard from Turnover with Nightjar. And we started off that set with Monophonics and a track called Beggin'. It's Brookdale Public Radio. It's 90.5 The Night. For your commute right now, things are looking good. A quiet Monday morning for you. Looking good on our major roads and also looking good on our local roads, really. This report has been brought to you by the Crohn's and Colitis Foundation. We are celebrating Van Morrison's birthday. So my question is, what is your favorite song of his? For Ray, Ray, James, and Kathy, it's Into the Mystic. How about you? You could tell me over at Facebook. That's facebook.com/Brookdale Public Radio. 69 degrees right now on the Lincroft campus of Brookdale Community College. Bridget calls me baby is taking it away right now.

0: done.
1: Joe repping that set with Delicia. We had The Doors in there, an Alabama song. Bridget Calls Me Baby, starting us off with I Could Take the Sun Out of the Sky. It's Brookdale Public Radio. It's 90.5 The Night. In local news, Governor Sherrill has signed a law making New Jersey's cocktails to go rule permanent. The measure allows restaurants, bars, and other eligible businesses to sell mixed alcoholic drinks in closed sealed containers for off-premises consumption, including delivery under certain conditions. The law also expands what craft distilleries can sell to go. The rules were first adopted temporarily during the COVID-19 pandemic and were set to expire September 1st. Supporters say the change gives hospitality businesses another source of revenue while maintaining safeguards for alcohol sales and delivery. And there are so many groups in the area that do good. We feel it's important for our listeners to know about them. Stephanie Wharton has more.
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1: 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Isolated showers early this morning, then isolated showers for the day. We've got mostly cloudy skies with a high near 81 degrees. Chance of showers and thunderstorms tonight, mostly cloudy, 68 degrees. Slight chance for some showers tomorrow and possibly some thunderstorms in the afternoon, partly sunny, 87. And Wednesday brings a chance of showers and thunderstorms, mainly before 2 in the afternoon, mostly cloudy, high near 81. 69 degrees right now on the Lincroft campus, Brookdale Community College. 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

0: Social Distortion closing out that set with tonight. We had the Sundays, and here's where the story ends. Soul Asylum giving us Somebody to Shove, and Michigander starting us off with Freaking Out. It's Brookdale Public Radio. It's 90.5 The Night. Your commute is still looking really good. No problems on the Parkway, Turnpike, 195, or 18. All moving well. We've got Route 9 in Old Bridge. There's an accident with one lane blocked. This is at Fairway Lane. That's causing some stop-and-go traffic from Cindy Street. This report has been brought to you by Positive Coaching Alliance. It's Van Morrison's birthday. What is your favorite song of his? For Valerie, it's Bright Side of the Road. We also heard from Paul. Paul said a lot of popular ones to choose from, so he's going with Stormy Monday. He covered a killer version of it back when he was with them. How about you? You can tell me at facebook.com/Brookdale Public Radio.
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0: We have got isolated showers early this morning and possibly some later on. We're looking at mostly cloudy skies, 81 degrees. 68 right now on the Lincroft campus of Brookdale Community College. Let's get out of the hour with TV Star. It's 90.5 The Night.

0: Van Morrison, Into the Mystic, right off the bat this morning. That was the answer from first three people responding to my question. It's Van Morrison's birthday. I want to know your favorite song. And that was for Ray, James, and Kathy. They all said that right away. How about you? 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
0: Hey, everybody. Happy Monday. It's August 31st. I'm Michelle McBride. Coming up, I've got for you, we're going local a bunch this hour. We'll hear from Forever King Clark, Des and the Swagmatics, and more. I've also got local news, local traffic, local weather, and I've got a question for you on Facebook. Let's keep it going right now with Southern Culture on the Skids. It's 90.5 The Night.

That coming from Veruca Salt is the gospel according to Saint Me. We had Whispered All in front of that, Am I a Knife, and Southern Culture on the Skids, kicking off the set with Gray Skies. It's Brookdale Public Radio, it's 90.5 The Night. Looking good on the Parkway, Turnpike 195 and 18. Route 9, we still have that accident tying things up. This is Route 9 northbound at Fairway Lane. It is a motor vehicle accident with fire, so it may take a bit for that to be cleared up. We've got stop-and-go traffic from Cindy Street. This report has been brought to you by the Crohn's and Colitis Foundation. At Facebook, we're celebrating Van Morrison's birthday. So my question is, what's your favorite song? For Jody, Into the Mystic and Crazy Lover, 2A and 2B, but number one is her first dance as husband and wife, Have I Told You Lately. Love it. How about you? Oh, and Ken's wedding song was also Have I Told You Lately. Interesting. How about you? Tell me over at Facebook, facebook.com/Brookdale Public Radio. 69 degrees right now on the Lincroft campus of Brookdale Community College. We're going local with Forever King Clark. It's 90.5 The Night.

0: out of Asbury Park. That's Dez and the Swagmatics for Love Game. You could also catch them as Monmouth Arts Presents Culture Around the Corner. That's happening October 2nd through the 4th in Long Branch. More at culturearoundthecorner.org. Pearl Jam in front of that for I Am Mine and Forever King Clark, also from Asbury Park, starting us off with So Afraid to Fall in Love. It's Brookdale Public Radio 90.5 The Night. In local news, Governor Sherrill has signed a law making New Jersey's cocktails to go rule permanent. The measure allows restaurants, bars, and other eligible businesses to sell mixed alcoholic drinks in closed sealed containers for off-premises consumption, including delivery under certain conditions. The law also expands what craft distilleries can sell to go. The rules were first adopted temporarily during the COVID-19 pandemic and were set to expire September 1st. Supporters say the change gives hospitality businesses another source of revenue while maintaining safeguards for alcohol sales and delivery. And there are so many groups in the area that do good. We feel it's important for our listeners to know about them. Stephanie Wharton has more.
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0: We may see some isolated showers today. Mostly cloudy, 81 degrees. Chance of showers and thunderstorms tonight. Mostly cloudy, 68 degrees is our low. We've got a slight chance of showers, then showers and thunderstorms possible in the afternoon tomorrow. Partly sunny, 87, and a chance of showers and thunderstorms mainly before 2 in the afternoon on Wednesday. Mostly cloudy, 81 degrees. 70 degrees right now on the Lincroft campus of Brookdale Community College. 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

0: That is Brandon Flowers of The Killers with a track off of his latest solo album, Thrasher. That is Plans. We had Angus and Julia Stone for Cape Forestier. MT Jones checking in with I Don't Understand. And Brandi Carlile, her latest single started us off. That was Life on the Run. It's Brookdale Public Radio. It's 90.5 The Night. Let's check your commute. We're looking at Parkway Northbound between the Toms River Toll Plaza and Exit 90. We've got minor delays there. Also looking northbound at Exit 123, an earlier stall has been cleared. Some minor delays there as well. We had that accident cleared. It was on Route 9 northbound at Fairway Lane. Just some residual delays. Some slow traffic from Cindy Street due to that. This report has been brought to you by the Crohn's and Colitis Foundation. Over at Facebook, we're talking about Van Morrison. It's his birthday, and I want to know your favorite song of his. For Anne, it's Brown Eyed Girl. For Valerie, Bright Side of the Road. How about you? 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
0: Isolated showers today. We're looking at mostly cloudy skies, 81 degrees. Right now in Middletown, 70 degrees on the Lincroft campus, Brookdale Community College. Let's get out of the hour with late night thoughts on 90.5 The Night.

0: Van Morrison and them, Here Comes the Night. It's Van Morrison's birthday, so my question is asking for your favorite song of his. 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
0: Good Monday morning, everybody. It is August 31st. Coming up, I've got tunes for you from Stone Temple Pilots, Biba Doobie, and more. I've also got local news, local traffic, local weather, and I've got a question for you on Facebook. Let's keep it going right now with David Bowie on 90.5 The Night.

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that was the Decemberists, and why would I now? Current swell in there with staying up all night. Happy Landing giving us the river. And David Bowie kicking off the set. It's Brookdale Public Radio. It's 90.5 The Night. Let's take one last look at the roads for this morning. Still looking pretty good. We do have minor delays northbound on the parkway between the Toms River Toll Plaza and Exit 90. But that's all we have going on. This report has been brought to you by the Crohn's and Colitis Foundation. Over at Facebook, we are talking about Van Morrison. It's his birthday. So I want to know your favorite song. For TJ, it's Wild Night. What about you? You can tell me at facebook.com/Brookdale Public Radio. Right now in Middletown, we have got 70 degrees on the Lincroft campus of Brookdale Community College. On 90.5 The Night, we have got Biba Doobie.

0: From Grace Cummings, that's I'm Not Crazy. Stone Temple Pilots in there with Pretty Penny. And we also heard Beba Doobie for Sun Has Set. It's Brookdale Public Radio 90.5 The Night. In local news, Governor Sherrill has signed a law making New Jersey's cocktails to go rule permanent. The measure allows restaurants, bars, and other eligible businesses to sell mixed alcoholic drinks in closed sealed containers for off-premises consumption, including delivery under certain conditions. The law also expands what craft distilleries can sell to go. The rules were first adopted temporarily during the COVID-19 pandemic and were set to expire September 1st. Supporters say the change gives hospitality businesses another source of revenue while maintaining safeguards for alcohol sales and delivery. And there are so many groups in the area that do good. We feel it's important for our listeners to know about them. Stephanie Wharton has more.
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0: We're looking at isolated showers today, mostly cloudy, 81 degrees. Chance of showers and thunderstorms tonight, mostly cloudy, 68 degrees is our low. Slight chance of showers, then a chance of showers and thunderstorms in the afternoon tomorrow, partly sunny, 87. And Wednesday brings a chance of showers and thunderstorms, mainly before 2 in the afternoon, mostly cloudy, 81 degrees. Right now in Middletown, 71 degrees on the Lincroft campus of Brookdale Community College. 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

0: Brian Fallon and the Painkillers. Not bad for New Jersey. We had local natives in there just before the morning. Boomtown Rats and I Don't Like Mondays and Bleachers. We should talk. It's Brookdale Public Radio. It's 90.5 The Night. What's your favorite song of Van Morrison's? For David, it's Moondance. And he agrees that there's so many great songs from Van the Man. How about you? It's Van Morrison's birthday, so this is how we celebrate. Tell me your favorite song from Van Morrison. You could do that at facebook.com/Brookdale Public Radio.
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0: We've got isolated showers today. We're looking at a high near 81 degrees under mostly cloudy skies. Let's get out of the hour with Mumford & Sons. It's 90.5 The Night.

That coming from Van Morrison is Jackie Wilson said. And that's also Joe's answer to my question today. I'm asking for your favorite song from Van Morrison as we celebrate his birthday. What's your favorite? You can tell me at facebook.com/Brookdale Public Radio. Got some really great tunes coming up this hour. We'll hear from you too, Sam Roberts, and more. Interpol's up next on 90.5

0: That's fantastic, Kat. And don't let go. They'll be swinging by the area again this fall. November 25th, they will be at the Stone Pony. We also heard from you, too, for Sweetest Thing. Joseph Arthur giving us Rise. Lynyrd Skynyrd in there, and you got that right. And Interpol starting us off with the latest See Out Loud. It's Brookdale Public Radio. It's 90.5 The Night. What is your favorite song from Van Morrison? For Raphael, it's Tupelo Honey. How about you? That's how we're celebrating his birthday today. So you can answer at facebook.com/Brookdale Public Radio.
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0: Still to come this hour on 90.5 The Night, I've got Kurt Vile. First up, Queens of the Stone Age featuring Nikki Lane. It's Brookdale Public Radio.

0: Low Cut Connie, and that is Oh Yeah. We had Elvis Costello waiting for the end of the world. Sam Roberts giving us Bridge to Nowhere. Also heard from Kurt Vile for Pretty Pimpin'. And Queens of the Stone Age featuring Nikki Lane for Easy Street. It's Brookdale Public Radio. It's 90.5 The Night.
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0: Thanks so much, everybody, for hanging out with me today. I had a great time. I hope you did as well. Let's do it again tomorrow. I'll be here at 6 a.m., and I hope you'll join me then. I'm leaving off with Kiwi Jr. on Brookdale Public Radio. Have a great Monday, everybody.

Butthole Surfers, going back to the album Electric Larryland. That is Butthole Surfers and Pepper here at 90.5 The Night. Good morning. Happy Monday. Final day of August 2026. TJ Bryan settling in for today from the place of the lovely and talented Tom Brennan, who's enjoying some tennis today, heading out to Flushing Meadow for the U.S. Open. So have a good time, Tom. Tell Bjorn Borg I said hi. It's going to be a nice day today, hanging out in the 70s, a little overcast, chance of some showers later on this afternoon, but nothing too widespread or too threatening. Should be a good day overall. It is 72 here at the home of Brookdale Community College, 90.5 The Night with Howdy. 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

0: is American Aquarium. And history repeats itself. History never repeats. Before that, from Split Ends, heard the birds in there, and Howdy, spelled H-O-V-V-D-Y. I don't know why they do that. That's so annoying. Good song, though. It's called Try, Try, Try, here at 90.5 The Night. Good morning. I'm TJ Bryan in for Tom Brennan today. And just a reminder, being that it is Monday, August 31st, we have a brand new song of the week for you. 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That is our song of the week, and it's free for you right now.
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0: That is the latest from Death Cab for Cutie, Stone Over Water. And before that, REM did Disturbance at the Heron House, which appears on the album Document, which came out 39 years ago today. How about that? Also heard Not a Surf in there, Gorillaz doing Clint Eastwood, Madison Cunningham, and Young the Giant with Evergreen, all here at 90.5 The Night, where we happen to have a new Song of the Week.
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0: TJ Bryan in for Tom Brennan. This is Personal Trainer, a song called Moping.

Ah, who needs a fifth cup of coffee when you got Paul Weller from the floorboards up here at 90.5 The Night. Good morning. TJ Bryan hanging out with you. In for Tom Brennan this morning into this afternoon. Final day of August 2026. It's weird having Labor Day as late as it is, as it's possible this year. So it feels like everybody, we should be done. We should be in local summer, but we got a week to go. Let's enjoy it. Weather for today. Not too bad. Mix of sun and clouds. High temperatures hanging out around 78. We've got a couple of isolated showers expected mid-afternoon. Otherwise, looking good at the moment. And it is 74 here on the campus of Brookdale Community College. This is new music from Echo and the Bunnymen. A new album called Apples for Isaac. This is Brussels is Haunted at 90.5 The Night.

0: can't believe we got new music from Eels. That is Cap in Hand here at 90.5 The Night. Amy Winehouse before that, Stevie Wonder doing Too High, Genesis, A Trick of the Tail, and Echo and the Bunnymen new music, Brussels is Haunted, all here at 90.5 The Night. Bit after 11 o'clock on a Monday morning, 31st of August, 2026. TJ Bryan in for Tom Brennan. Lots of great stuff on the way, including a birthday boy in just a few.
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2: Following last year's successful inaugural event, the Borough of Seabright is excited to announce the return of a new local favorite, the second annual Seabright Day, which takes place on Saturday, September 19th from 1 to 6 p.m. with a rain date of September 26th. 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
3: This Wednesday night at 11, our classic rewind heads back to the mid-2010s with one of the most celebrated indie rock albums of its era. Angel Olsen released My Woman on September 2nd, 2016, and the album marked a major artistic breakthrough, expanding her sound while sharpening her songwriting into something both intimate and expansive. 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
0: I'm kind of offended by this song, because I think it may have been about me. Sylvan Esso, new song called Hot Slob, here at 90.5 The Night.

0: band is called Sour Ops. And that is She's So Strange here at 90.5 The Night. Graham Parker before that and Nina Simone with a remix of Sinner Man. Grateful Dead in there. And also happy birthday to Glenn Tilbrook of Squeeze. We are pulling muscles from Michelle. He turned 69 today. Nice. And Sylvan Esso got that set going with Hot Slob all here at 90.5 The Night.
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0: Closing out the morning on this Monday, August 31st, with Jim James of the band, Jim James of My Morning Jacket. This is Come Again here on 90.5 The Night.

yeah, just after 12 noon, lunchtime. And I want to send that one out from Fish, sample in a jar, to the guy working at Julio's in Keensburg. I went there the other day to pick up a pizza, and they were playing 90.5 The Night in the store, which is wonderful. Thank you very much. And he found out, asked if I worked there. I said yes. And he said, play more Fish. I'm here all day. Play more Fish. So there you go. Pizza guy at Julio's. Sample in a jar from Fish just for you. Good afternoon. 5 after 12 on this Monday, the 31st of August, last day of the month, 2026. We've got Labor Day fast approaching and local summer right behind that. Cannot wait. Filling in for Tom Brennan, I'm TJ Bryan. This is new music from Weezer. It's called We Might As Well Be Strangers at 90.5 The Night.

0: shopping from the Strokes here at 90.5 The Night. It's so weird. That's such a fun, happy-sounding song from the Strokes, even though it's really not. Broken Social Scene in there. Also, Mitski, The Smithereens, Strangers When We Meet. And that following up might as well be Strangers, the latest from Weezer from their new Gold album, only here at 90.5 The Night.
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0: And Jeff does have some great stuff lined up for Fresh Tracks tomorrow evening. Make sure you tune in at 11. TJ Bryan in for Tom Brennan, who is enjoying a day of tennis out in Flushing Meadow at the U.S. Open. Hope you're having fun, Tom. Bring me back a signed tennis ball, please. This is the latest from Casey Musgraves. It's called Dry Spell at 90.5 The Night.

0: That is Caroline Rose, a former Song of the Week at 90.5thenight.org. Yip, yip, yeah. By the way, current new Song of the Week, Megasound, and their song called Supersize. You'll get that right now. Add it to your collection. Val Emick before that, Say She, Forget Me Fur Not, and Tom Tom Club, Genies of Love, and Casey Musgrave's latest called Dry Spell, all here at 90.5 The Night, where we've got brand new Cage the Elephant next.
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0: Good morning. I'm TJ Brand. Actually, good afternoon. It's 12:45. Hope you're having a fine Monday. Final day of August 2026. We start a new month and get closer to local summer as of tomorrow. Latest from Cage the Elephant right now, a single called Beaches in Tennessee here at 90.5 The Night.

happy birthday, Gina Schock, keeping down the beat for the Go-Go's for nearly 50 years. She is 69 today. Nice. Happy birthday, Gina. Also heard NXS in there with Mystify, The Struts, Who Am I, and Eagles doing Doolin Dalton, among others here at 90.5 The Night. Just after 1 o'clock on this Monday afternoon, final day of August 2026, TJ Bryan hanging out with you, in for Tom Brennan today, and let's do new music from Noah Kahan, the album The Great Divide. This is Willing and Able here at 90.5 The Night.

0: latest single from Lucy Dacus, Planting Tomatoes, which of course she is doing in Robert Smith's The Hanging Garden. We were The Cure before that. Wilco in there, also Ex-Ambassadors and Noah Kahan's latest Willing and Able. All that right here at 90.5 The Night.
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0: We should invite Lucy Dacus to that. Why not? She'll probably enjoy herself. 125 on this Monday afternoon. TJ Bryan in for Tom Brennan. This is Devin Gilfillian's latest called Black Dog Rabbit Hole at 90.5 The Night.

0: That is new music from Bodega. Man, I could go for a sandwich right now. That is called All Inside Aquarium. Joe P. before that, Shadow in the Sun. We heard Mo Devin Gilfillian as well with Black Dog Rabbit Hole. All here at 90.5 The Night.
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0: Good Monday afternoon to you, TJ Bryan, in for the tennis-loving Tom Brennan, who's out in Queens today. It is Monday, the last day of August here in 2026, which means we kick off a new month tomorrow. We're kicking off a new week today with a new song of the week, Megasound, and a song called Supersize. 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This is Roses and Kerosene, new song from Brian Kay and the Parkway.

Happy 81st birthday today to the great Van Morrison. That is real, real gone here at 90.5 The Night. If you head over to our Facebook page, the question of the day that Michelle put up in honor of Van's birthday, what's your favorite Van Morrison song? Can you narrow it down to just one? That is practically impossible, but see what you could do and check out the 90.5 The Night Facebook page and add your selection for favorite tune from Van Morrison. Her 10cc in there, XTC, Creedence, The Jaws of Brooklyn, and that whole set got going back there before the clash with Brian Kay. Here it's TJ Bryan in for Tom Brennan, who's out enjoying some tennis out in Queens today. Great day for it. By the way, how was this past weekend? Weather-wise, incredible. So good. We're still hanging in there right now, though, as we are on the final day of August. Might have a few showers this evening, but otherwise we're looking pretty good. 77 here at the home of Brookdale Community College and 90.5 The Night. This is Devin Thompson, Pillory.

0: That is new music from Slow Pulp. That is Better Man, preceded by Better Man from Pearl Jam. Gaslight Anthem in there, Jackson Browne and Devin Thompson with Pillory, all here at 90.5 The Night. Good afternoon, TJ Bryan in for Tom Brennan for a little bit more. Then coming up, it is the music wizard, Jeff Raspy, on the way at the top of the hour. And we're going to come right back with a songwriter not on the beach.
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0: Thank you very much to everyone who came out this summer for Songwriters on the Beach. We had a great time. Most of the songwriters were on the beach. We had a couple that were rescheduled and then moved indoors over at the firehouse in Bradley Beach. And our final show was this past Thursday, where we had to move indoors again, but we had a great crowd and thoroughly enjoyed it. This is the headliner from Thursday night, Nicole Atkins, new music called When the Night Falls. At 90.5 The Night.

0: really like that new one from Johnny Marr. That is Spin here at 90.5 The Night. Bruce, before that, were you at the Bleacher Show Saturday? Did you see Mr. Springsteen's guest appearance? Watch the video clips on YouTube. The crowd just goes from, you know, just rocking along with Bleachers to, wah! As soon as Bruce walked out, it was pretty funny. Go check that out. Also, the Red House in there. Ooh, early, mid-80s Jersey music right there with I Said a Prayer. Cowboy Junkies, and Nicole Atkins got that set going with her latest When the Night Falls here at 90.5 The Night. Coming right back, going to wrap things up with some local music.
1: 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Angel Olsen released My Woman on September 2nd, 2016, and the album marked a major artistic breakthrough, expanding her sound while sharpening her songwriting into something both intimate and expansive. Blending raw emotion with widescreen arrangements, My Woman helped push Olsen from cult favorite to a central voice in modern indie rock. The album features standout tracks like Sister and Shut Up Kiss Me. My Woman was met with widespread critical acclaim, appearing on numerous year-end and decade-end best-of lists and praised for its emotional depth and fearless songwriting. 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
0: And that about does it for me, TJ Bryan. I am out of here. As always, it has been a business doing pleasure with you. The lovely and talented Jeff Raspy coming up next. Carry you through the rest of your fun-filled Monday afternoon. I will leave you with new music from a band that formed at Rutgers University. You might have seen them playing at the Pony or Wonder Bar, opening for various bands. They've got a new single. It's out now, called Show Me the Part. This is Hot Dress on 90.5 The Night.

Amos Lee, starting off our Monday afternoon. Welcome to the working week. Jeff Raspey here with you until 7. Isolated showers this afternoon, otherwise partly sunny, temperatures around 80. Tonight, chance of showers and thunderstorms, mostly cloudy, temperatures in the upper 60s. Tomorrow, slight chance of showers and a chance of showers and thunderstorms in the afternoon, partly sunny, otherwise temperatures in the upper 80s. And your outlook for tomorrow night, chance of showers and thunderstorms, mostly cloudy, upper 60s, 75, overcast right now in Middletown. New Phoebe Bridgers starts off this next set from the new album Lost Weekend. Here's Lost Boys on 90.5 The Night.

0: That's a band called Swap Meet, wrapping up that set for us. I Know from their new album, Mount Zero. Shine On from the Kooks. Jason Isbell from his solo album, Something More Than Free. We heard the title track. Nico Case with Hold On, Hold On. And Lost Boys, the new one from Phoebe Bridgers. Starting it off from her brand new album, Lost Weekend.
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0: 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I'm Jeff Raspy, your host for an hour of nothing but brand new music. 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Got some new Jesse Wells up next. Won't You Come Out Tonight here on Brookdale Public Radio 90.5 The Night.

0: That's new Billy Strings, Burn the Other End, from the new album So Much for Goodbyes. Great Old One from Suzanne Vega, Solitude Standing Under This Roof, from Mr. Willie Nile. Sean Colvin doing a version of a song that's been covered many, many, many times, Jerry Rafferty's Baker Street. And Jesse Wells starting it off. Won't You Come Out Tonight, from his next album, Masks Off.
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0: Something new here from Lost Leaders, featuring Samantha Fish on this one. It's their version of a Butch Walker song called Maybe It's Just Me, from the soundtrack to a new movie called Run, which I'm told some scenes were filmed here in New Jersey. We've got Lost Leaders featuring Samantha Fish up next here on 90.5 The Night.

Joss Stone, starting off our 4 o'clock hour. Tell Me About It, from her Introducing Joss Stone album. Jeff Raspy here with you. A little bit after 4 o'clock, got some Bridget Calls Me Baby up next from the new album Irreversible. Here's I Can Take the Sun Out of the Sky on Brookdale Public Radio.

0: all-time classic from The Animals, It's My Life, here on 90.5 The Night. Alabama Shakes with a brand new one, I Feel Hope Coming, Love Interruption from Jack White, going back to his Blunderbuss solo album. Give It What You Can from The Meters and Bridget Calls Me Baby, starting it off. I Can Take the Sun Out of the Sky from their new album, Irreversible.
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0: New music from Locust up next, featuring Neil Halstead, undoubtedly on guitar, possibly some vocals, and Natasha Morrow doing most of the vocals. Long Distance Lover from Locust on 90.5 The Night.

'Twas in another lifetime, one of toil and blood, when blackness was a virtue, the road was full of mud. I came in from the wilderness, a creature void of form. 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And if I pass this way again, you can rest assured I'll always do my best for her, on that I give my word. 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

0: That's New Goose and Good Times End Times from the new album Big Modern. Paul Westerberg from The Replacements, from one of his solo records, though, as far as I know. Where Did You Sleep Last Night from Nirvana Unplugged in New York. Shelter from the Storm, of course. All-time classic from Bob Dylan. And Locust, starting it off with a new one, Long Distance Lover.
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0: Valley Lodge will start off the next set. Their contribution to the new Friends of Jesse Malinow Do It For You Volume 1 tribute album, benefit album to Jesse Malin. Too Loose is an old D-Generation song, and Valley Lodge do a great version of it. Here it is on 90.5 The Night.

Hollis Brown from the Ozone Park album. We heard Do Me Right, and they are getting back together. They're going to do a show at Mercury Lounge in New York City later this fall. I believe Jeff Raspy with you on a Monday afternoon, a little bit after 5 o'clock. We're here till 7. 7 o'clock is when Stuku comes in with his Daily Dose of Dead. Then the Beatle Break at 8. Then the 905 Blues at 905. And then at 11, you can go because on Mondays, Jim DeRogatis and Greg Cott have sound opinions every week. And that will include tonight at 11, Jim DeRogatis and Greg Cott with sound opinions. Mega Sound starts off the next set. It is this week's Song of the Week. 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

0: Brand New Dinosaur Jr. from the album that came out on Friday, There Near. That's Several Got Away, new from Dinosaur Jr. The band wore blue shirts, great old one from Joe Jackson, going back to the I'm the Man album. Porta from Sharon Van Etten, local natives, gave us When Am I Gonna Lose You, and It's a Shame, the latest from Aaron Fraser, starting off that set.
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0: Got a new one here from Max Saturn, who were fantastic week three, I think, during Songwriters on the Beach. They actually got to play on the beach, and they were week three, but actually the first show that happened this summer. Thanks, Mother Nature. Max Saturn's new one, Move, on 90.5 The Night.

Death by Unga Bunga, starting off the 6 o'clock hour into the night. You're on 90.5 The Night. Jeff Raspy with you for another hour or so. Stu Koo will be in around 7 with his Daily Dose of Dead. Then the Beatle Break at 8, then the 905 Blues at 905, and then at 11 o'clock. He can go, and he will, because Jim DeRogatis and Greg Hott every Monday night at 11 have sound opinions. Got the brand new one here from Fontaines, D.C. The new album that's on the way is called Dopamine Chamber. Here's the first single, Marianne. Brand new from Fontaines, D.C. on Brookdale Public Radio, 90.5 The Night.

0: Tori Blair from right here on the Jersey Shore. Tide and the Moon from her new EP, Midheaven. And it was a great way to wrap up Songwriters on the Beach. We were near the beach. We weren't on the beach. Nicole Atkins and Corey Blair at the Bradley Beach Firehouse. Thank you to the Bradley Beach Fire Department for letting us take over the large banquet hall space last Thursday and the Thursday before that. We had to borrow it 2 weeks in a row. What a summer. Thanks, Mother Nature. Thanks a lot. Murder by Numbers, Great Old Woman from the Police in that set. Poor Man's Gold from Jamestown Revival. Of course, Led Zeppelin from the Physical Graffiti album. You all know Boogie with Stu Koo. That was the original name of the song, by the way. Boogie with Stu Koo. Fontaine's D.C. starting it off. Marianne from the upcoming Dopamine Chamber album.
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0: Joe up next. Joe Keery. This one's called Delete Ya on 90.5 The Night.

0: Whisper Doll wrapping up that set with Am I a Knife? No, probably not. Whisper Doll. Sandman right before that with a great late 80s one, House in the Country. Go Through It from our old friend Griffin House. Paramore in that set, believe it or not. All I Wanted. And Delete Ya from Joe and his latest album, The Crux. Some solo killers up next, and then Stu Koo.
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0: So that just about does it for me, Jeff Raspy, on this Monday afternoon. Stu Koo is up next at 7. Don't go anywhere. I will leave you with this new solo tune from The Killers, Brandon Flowers. It's called Plans on Brookdale Public Radio.

0: WBJ-BFM, Lincroft Middletown, is 90.5 The Night, home of the Daily Dose of Dead with Stu Coogan.
1: And appreciate you guys being with me here on this Monday evening, our final day of August 2026, if you can believe it. We'll take it up to 11 o'clock. Sound Opinions comes your way every Monday at 11 with Jim DeRogatis and Greg Kot giving you those. We got our Blues Around 9:05. We got our Beatle Break at 8, of course, and A Dose of Dead to get things rolling this hour. We'll also hear from Brian Fallon and the Painkillers' new album. We got Run River North coming your way. So we'll try to spark up the hour with some Sparks and maybe some CSN too. But before we go get to all of that, let's check out and see what your weather's going to be. And then mostly cloudy day today, but the sun popped through just a little bit here and there. Tonight, you got a chance of showers and thunderstorms in the forecast, mainly after 8 p.m. Mostly cloudy and lows around 70 degrees overnight. Tomorrow, the wet weather starts coming in slowly but surely, and will be here with us for a couple of days, it looks like. Slight chance of showers and then thunderstorms possible after 1 p.m. Mostly cloudy, highs near 83 degrees. Tuesday night, still got showers and maybe some patchy fog during the overnight, as temperatures will get down to about 71 degrees for the low. Wednesday, a chance of showers again in the forecast, mainly early on before 2. Temperatures only topping out in the mid-70s on Wednesday. As September is rolling in, folks, you can feel it in the breeze. Chance of showers again on Wednesday night, and maybe a thunderstorm too from 8 to 2 a.m. And Thursday, a chance of showers and thunderstorms again in the forecast early on. Partly sunny, though, in the afternoon. Temperatures back bumping up into the mid-80s. Well, right now, we're going to start the show with this tune from the Fillmore. I'm going to dedicate it to my friend Bob's brother, Matt, who we lost many moons ago on this date. Bob's going to be honoring his life and his music down at the Pig and Parrot, where he is every Monday night with Kevin Hill. So hopefully the family is doing okay today, and it's going to be a great night of music honoring Matt tonight. So let's get things started with this version of Death Don't Have No Mercy.

no mercy in this land. Death will leave you.

0: And there is Cassidy. Went back to 1976 at the Beacon for that version. Also had Ramble on Rose from RFK Stadium down in D.C. And we had Death Don't Have No Mercy to start things off again. Going to be playing some homage to Bob's brother Matt down at Pig and Parrot tonight. So you can join in with the band or just sit back and listen to the great music that Kevin Hill and the boys make every Monday night at the Pig and Parrot. I'll take a break here and come back with new music from Brian Fallon and the Painkillers.
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2: This Wednesday night at 11, our classic rewind heads back to the mid-2010s with one of the most celebrated indie rock albums of its era. Angel Olsen released My Woman on September 2nd, 2016, and the album marked a major artistic breakthrough, expanding her sound while sharpening her songwriting into something both intimate and expansive. 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

0: 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The album features standout tracks like Sister and Shut Up Kiss Me. 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
1: And who else is going to give you that album by Angel Olsen that we're going to play for you called My Woman, going back 10 years? Yeah, there's some classic albums that are not that old, believe it or not. 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

0: That's MJ Lindemann on 90.5 The Night, On My Knees. And that's what methamphetamine will do to you, bring it to your knees, from what I understand anyway. Surfing for Daisy with that new tune. Brian Fallon, The Painkillers, Had Better Before, and we are heading back to you with Miss Ugander and some Sparks if you stick around after this.
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0: Going to try to get you some Brandi Carlile before this hour is out, but right now it's time for Michigander's new one, Freakin' Out.

0: That was Sparks after they made that comeback after being absent for so long. Drowned in a sea of tears after Happy Landings, the river before Sparks, Run River North. Speaking of rivers, Run or Hide, and Michiganders Freaking Out started off that lineup. We'll finish out the hour and get you to your Beatle break after you know this.
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